0: do meditation teachers know that they aren't telling people?
1: What can happen with excessive meditation? 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
1: I'm Jim Burris. 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I named him Jeffrey. Now, Jeffrey was busted. 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Jeffrey was a little confused in his old age, and especially on left turns, he would alert me that my door was ajar, even if it wasn't. 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
1: 7:19, and you're with Morning Edition on WABE. I'm your host, Lisa Ram. The rush hour is in full swing in Acworth. An accident blocking the right shoulder, I-75 southbound, just past Alabama Road. Another crash in Smyrna, I-285 northbound at Paces Ferry Road.
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1: Coming up later this hour, Representative Nancy Pelosi will retire following the 2026 midterm elections, ending her almost 40-year career in Congress, but leaving a lasting influence on U.S. politics. 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
1: For me, that was just very exciting, being part of that birthday party. Although I have to admit, it wasn't nearly as well attended as I would have liked it to be. And my wife thought I was a little bit weird for going there.
2: Yeah, it's a good story. It's a good story.
1: Yeah.
2: Robin Wigglesworth is at the Financial Times. He is also, more to the point, an author. His most recent book is called A Fabulous Debt, The Epic Story of How Bonds Built the Modern World. Robin, thanks a lot. I appreciate your time.
1: Thanks for having me on, Kai. I really loved it.

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AG